0: Z-Rock.
1: You ready to do some more singing? I'm your dream, make you real. I'm your eyes when you must steal. I'm your pain when you can't feel. Sad patrol, I'm your dream.

0: gun in the car jack. 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
1: 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Z-Rock.

force fed more than we eat in the wild, grazed on a mash that could suffocate a child, bloated, promoted in an ode to pomp and style, moistened in the feet.

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1: o tazi височина,
0: the weaker we get.
2: Deep breath.
1: Единственият път е надолу. Стремглаво. Надолу. Падане 2. Мъртва точка. В кината от BTV Studios.
3: Let me ask you a question. How much does one of those go for in the black market?
4: Hank, are you seeing what I'm seeing?
3: Just answer the question.
1: 3 часа.
4: It's kind of priceless.
1: Една пратка.
3: Keep your hand on the package. Secure the bird if you can.
4: What?
1: Един живот.
5: Go, go, go!
1: Alan Richson.
6: I want to get out of this car.
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8: I want to get out of the car.
1: Owen Wilson.
9: Well, you said you wanted to get out.
1: Куриерът от 11 септември в кината от BTV Studios.
10: 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Зи Рок.

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But I'm here to

0: ask you a question. How much does one of those go for in the black market?
1: Hank, are you seeing what I'm seeing?
0: Just answer the question.
2: Три часа.
1: It's kind of priceless.
2: Една пратка.
0: Keep your hand on the package. Secure the bird if you can.
1: What?
2: Един живот.
3: Go, go, go!
2: Alan Ritchson.
1: I want to get out of this car.
0: I know we can't get out of the car right now.
1: I want to get out of the car.
2: Owen Wilson.
0: Well, you said you wanted to get out.
2: Куриерът от 11 септември в кината от BTV Studios.
4: The longer that we wait,
2: от тази височина,
4: the weaker we get.
5: Deep breath.
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5: Flipping.
2: Стремглаво. 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Мъртва точка. В кината от BTV Studios.
6: 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Зи-рок.

0: ask you a question. How much does one of those go for in the black market?
1: Hank, are you seeing what I'm seeing?
0: Just answer the question.
2: Три часа.
1: It's kind of priceless.
2: Одна пратка.
0: Keep your hand on the package. Secure the bird if you can.
1: What?
2: Един живот.
3: Go!
2: Alan Ritchson.
1: I want to get out of this car.
0: I know we can't get out of the car right now.
1: I want to get out of the car.
2: Owen Wilson.
0: Well, you said you wanted to get out.
2: Куриерът от 11 септември в кината от BTV Studios.
4: The longer that we wait,
2: от тази височина,
4: the weaker we get.
5: Deep breath.
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5: Flipping.
2: Стремглаво. 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

0: 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Неделя, 20 часа, BTV.
1: Let me ask you a question. How much does one of those go for in the black market?
2: Hank, are you seeing what I'm seeing?
1: Just answer the question.
0: 3 часа.
2: It's kind of priceless.
0: Една пратка.
1: Keep your hand on the package. Secure the bird if you can.
2: What?
0: Един живот.
3: Go, go, go!
0: Alan Richson.
4: I want to get out of this car.
5: I know we can't get out of the car right now.
4: I want to get out of the car.
0: Owen Wilson.
6: You said you wanted to get out.
0: Куриерът от 11 септември в кината от BTV Studios.
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0: Z-Rock.
1: Are you the guys on the beach who hate everything? Is this some sort of hip music?

0: ask you a question. How much does one of those go for in the black market?
1: Bank, are you seeing what I'm seeing?
0: Just answer the question.
2: Три часа.
1: It's kind of priceless.
2: Една пратка.
0: Keep your hand on the package. Secure the bird if you can.
1: What?
2: Един живот.
3: Go, go, go!
2: Alan Ritson.
1: I want to get out of this car.
0: No, we can't get out of the car right now.
1: I want to get out of the car.
2: Owen Wilson.
0: Well, you said you wanted to get out.
2: Куриерът от 11 септември в кината от BTV Studios.
4: Рок. Зи-рок.

This black substance seems to induce hallucinations. I'm truly afraid that there could be a malevolent entity at work here.

36, haulage, golf, bungalows, spires, canals, cows, hay bales, telegraph, wires, pylon power, farmhouse oak, chimneys, still used, domes, satellites, football pitches, faded flags and lots of dogs, neon cross on top of